Toledo, across from the depot. On a bar stool, she took off her ring. 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
1: 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First thing every morning that I do is start missing you.

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0: 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Harmony plus eure Lieblingshits der 70er.
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1: One ticket, please. 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Hey, what's going on, man?
2: Yeah, she's at home.
1: Yeah, she

This has got to be the saddest day of my life. I called you here today for a bit of bad news. I won't be able to see you anymore because of my obligations and the ties that you have. We've been meeting here every day. And since this is our last day together, I want to hold you just one more time. When you turn and walk away, don't look back. 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